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He's worthy of the praise.

0: Here's your weather forecast for the PD. This is a News 13 Network weather update. I'm meteorologist Frank Johnson. Hot, humid weather will continue through the rest of the week. Our forecast for tonight, mostly cloudy, warm and muggy, a low of 76 degrees. Partly sunny, hot and humid tomorrow. Watch out for a stray thunderstorm, a high of 98. And on Thursday, partly sunny with a slight chance for a storm and a high of 100. 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
1: This is a News 13 Network weather update. I'm meteorologist Frank Johnson. Hot, humid weather will continue through the rest of the week. Our forecast for tonight, mostly cloudy, warm and muggy, a low of 78 degrees. Tomorrow, a mixture of clouds and sunshine, hot and humid. Watch out for a stray thunderstorm, a high of 94. And on Thursday, partly sunny with a slight chance for a storm and a high of 96. 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

0: I wish I had a witness tonight. 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What did he see?
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0: 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Because there are some folk in here that people have wrote you off. Said you would never amount to anything. Said that you would never end up being anywhere. But my return.

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welcome all. This is Dennis from 90.9 FM, giving you a quote from the Baha'i Writings. And it says, "Blessed is he who preferreth his brother before himself." And that was the quote from the Baha'i Writings from 90.9 FM Radio Baha'i.

0: 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This is a News 13 Network weather update. I'm meteorologist Frank Johnson. Hot, humid weather will continue through the rest of the week. Our forecast for tonight, mostly cloudy, warm and muggy, a low of 76 degrees. Partly sunny, hot and humid tomorrow. Watch out for a stray thunderstorm, a high of 98. And on Thursday, partly sunny with a slight chance for a storm and a high of 100. 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

I'm CJ the DJ, and I'm here to share a passage from the Baha'i Writings with you. A thankful person is thankful under all circumstances. A complaining soul complains even in paradise. 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
1: This is a News 13 Network weather update. I'm meteorologist Frank Johnson. Hot, humid weather will continue through the rest of the week. Our forecast for tonight, mostly cloudy, warm and muggy, a low of 78 degrees. Tomorrow, a mixture of clouds and sunshine, hot and humid. Watch out for a stray thunderstorm, a high of 94. And on Thursday, partly sunny with a slight chance for a storm and a high of 96. 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
1: Cause you know how lotus grows in like gross.
2: Yeah.
1: Grossness.
2: Hey, look this way.
3: One, two, three. We're at war every day, but how can we be at peace with ourselves? We are the wealth, still we chase money like we're running, but we fell. It's like we're living in hell. And now my little sister's growing up and doesn't stand a chance. She's the target of heartless corruption. I stand uncorrected, cause the truth never dies. You and I can be a lotus in an ocean of lies. I'm saying, because I like that. I got the feeling in my soul that it's time to fight back. I think I'll write that. I'm saying, because I like that, yeah. Because

when the limit is reached? Have we seen enough denial of our developing needs? Because we praise personality, praise the charisma, take away morality and break away no stigmas. Then put our youth in spotlights like the Hunger Games and replace wisdom with fame. You see, the power of the powerful is powerless, because equally the dust will devour us. And if we meditate for hours with no cowardice, then I'm sure we'll find the light that will empower us. And if we put all that inspiration into action, then every moment of our lives will be filled with passion. There'll be no need for filters like Instagram pics, a pure channel to our souls, divinely fashioned. A pure channel to our souls, divinely fashioned. I'm saying, because I like that. I got the feeling in my soul that it's time to fight back. I think I'll write that. I'm saying,

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And it does read, "Turn thy sight unto thyself, that thou mayest find me standing within thee, mighty, powerful, and self-subsisting." 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

0: Hi, I'm TJ Jones of 90.9 FM, coming to you with a very important message about diabetes awareness. 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
1: Here's your weather forecast for the PD. This is a News 13 Network weather update. I'm meteorologist Frank Johnson. Hot, humid weather will continue through the rest of the week. Our forecast for tonight, mostly cloudy, warm and muggy, a low of 76 degrees. Partly sunny, hot and humid tomorrow. Watch out for a stray thunderstorm, a high of 98. And on Thursday, partly sunny with a slight chance for a storm and a high of 100. 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

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Welcome all to Radio Baha'i. This is Dennis Rawls here giving you a quote from the Baha'i Writings. It says, "Justice and equality are twin guardians that watch over men. From them are revealed such blessed and perspicuous words as are the cause of the well-being of the world and the protection of the nations." Thank you for tuning in and listening to the quote from the Baha'i Writings here from Radio Baha'i 90.9 FM.

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1: Here's your weather forecast for the Grand Strand. This is a News 13 Network weather update. I'm meteorologist Frank Johnson. Hot, humid weather will continue through the rest of the week. Our forecast for tonight, mostly cloudy, warm and muggy, a low of 78 degrees. Tomorrow, a mixture of clouds and sunshine, hot and humid. Watch out for a stray thunderstorm, a high of 94. And on Thursday, partly sunny with a slight chance for a storm and a high of 96. 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
1: Here's your weather forecast for the PD. This is a News 13 Network weather update. I'm meteorologist Frank Johnson. Hot, humid weather will continue through the rest of the week. Our forecast for tonight, mostly cloudy, warm and muggy, a low of 76 degrees. Partly sunny, hot and humid tomorrow. Watch out for a stray thunderstorm, a high of 98. And on Thursday, partly sunny with a slight chance for a storm and a high of 100. 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
2: I'm Dr. Anthony Lizerwitz, and this is Climate Connections. In July of 1995, a suffocating heat wave blanketed Chicago. Longtime resident Rachel Shy remembers coming home from work.
3: And just laying on the floor of the one room that had the air conditioner.
2: It was unpleasant, but she was safe because she had AC at home and a cool office to escape to. But others were not. More than 700 people died during the disaster, mostly elderly, low-income residents. The event highlighted the disproportionate risks that some people face during extreme heat. And yet today, many of the communities that suffered the most in 1995 remain vulnerable. Shy works at the nonprofit Elevate. Her group interviewed residents of North Lawndale, a predominantly black, lower-income neighborhood. 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
3: Access to affordable energy is essential for human health, safety, and well-being.
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4: 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Nice to meet you. Whoa, summertime is here across the Grand Strand and the PD. And that means the heat is on. So let's make sure we're taking care of ourselves, our families, and our neighbors. Drink plenty of water throughout the day. Even before you feel thirsty, try to stay indoors during the hottest part of the afternoon. And when you do need to head outside, please wear light clothing, sunscreen, and a hat. Never leave children, seniors, or pets inside of a parked car. Not even for a minute. Check on your friendly elderly neighbors. Keep pets cool with fresh water, shade, and know the signs of heat exhaustion. Dizziness, heavy sweating, weakness, or nausea. This summer, let's keep an eye on each other. Listen to your body and remember, stay cool, stay safe, and beat the heat. I'm Chica from 90.9 FM Radio Baha'i, reminding you to beat the heat.
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2: This is a News 13 Network weather update. I'm meteorologist Frank Johnson. Hot, humid weather will continue through the rest of the week. Our forecast for tonight, mostly cloudy, warm and muggy, a low of 78 degrees. Tomorrow, a mixture of clouds and sunshine, hot and humid. Watch out for a stray thunderstorm, a high of 94. And on Thursday, partly sunny with a slight chance for a storm and a high of 96. Stay tuned to News 13 and this radio partner for coverage you can count on.
3: 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There will also be health resources, HP5 testing and awareness information, teen health education, Medicaid and Medicare signups, food, fun, giveaways, and prizes. 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Transportation will be provided. For more information, contact Tyron Wilson at 843-933-0281. That's Teen Talk, July 18th. From 12 noon to 4 p.m. at J.J. 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
1: Here's your weather forecast for the PD.
2: Good morning. This is a News 13 Network weather update. I'm meteorologist Hannah Rahner. Heat advisory is still in effect. We are very muggy this morning, starting in the 70s, and we'll be in the upper 90s for today. Feel like temperatures over 105. And just like yesterday, scattered showers and thunderstorms to come in the afternoon. 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

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This is The Morning Mix, and it's Wednesday. And I'm Ernie Hilton. Thank you for tuning in on this Wednesday. Great to be with you. And you're in the middle of a long set of commercial-free music. That was Trinity Dawson with Not That Easy. On the way, the sounds of Aaliyah. Also, music from 2103 featuring Jay Moss. On today, it's going to be another sunny and hot day today for the inland areas with high temperatures. Ooh, wow. It's going to be near 98 degrees with heat index values as high as 107. So stay well hydrated if you're out and about in the heat and humidity for long periods of time, okay? Now, friend of Baha'i writings, consider this. Ye are the fruits of one tree and the leaves of one branch.

I'm CJ the DJ, and I'm here to share a passage from the Baha'i Writings. That one indeed is a man who, today, dedicateth himself to the service of the entire human race. The great being saith, Blessed and happy is he that ariseth to promote the best interests of the peoples and kindreds of the earth. It is not for him to pride himself who loveth his own country, but rather for him who loveth the whole world. The earth is but one country, and mankind, its citizens. At 90.9 FM, Radio Baha'i, this has been your quote for today.

0: 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This is the Morning Mix. I'm Ernie Hilton. Thank you for tuning in and being a part of my Wednesday morning. That was Faith Evans with Love Like This. On the way, V3 with a song called Close to You. Have a great day as you make your way out and about, and keep it locked in right where it is on 90.9 FM, Radio Baha'i, WLGI, streaming at radiobaha'i.us.
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2: Good morning. This is a News 13 Network weather update. I'm meteorologist Hannah Rahner. It's a very mild and muggy start to the day. A rare extreme heat warning has been issued. That's for a feel-like temperature of up to 110 plus across Horry County. And we will get more showers and storms this afternoon. 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

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This is the Morning Mix on a Wednesday morning. I'm Ernie Hilton, and you're in the middle of a long set of commercial-free music. We're about 16 minutes into the hour of 7 o'clock, and that was Let Us See with Piece of Me. On the way, Deirdre Haddon with Masterpiece. On today, sunny and hot once again, with temperatures near 98, heat index values as high as 107. I'm Ernie Hilton, and for your consideration, this quote from the Baha'i Writings. 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

0: 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Ernie Hilton here, and coming up next, a long set of commercial-free music. You've just heard from Junior Senior with More, rather Move Your Feet. On the way, the legendary Miss Whitney Houston with You Were Loved. Have a great day and keep it locked in right where it is on 90.9 FM, Radio Baha'i WLGI, streaming at radiobaha'i.us.
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2: Good morning. This is a News 13 Network weather update. I'm meteorologist Hannah Rauner. Heat advisory is still in effect. We are very muggy this morning, starting in the 70s, and we'll be in the upper 90s for today. Feel like temperatures over 105. And just like yesterday, scattered showers and thunderstorms to come in the afternoon. 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

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This is the Morning Mix. Ernie Hilton here. As always, it is a pleasure and truly a blessing to be with you. That was Andy Grammer with Joy. You're in the middle of a long set of commercial-free music, and I hope you get a chance to spread that joy and that love around as you go out and about and meet your friends and family, okay? Give a little joy. Give a little heartwarming smile. Later on, you'll hear from the Golden Note Room with Quiet Dignity. On today for the Grand Strand, look for sunny conditions, high temperatures near 91, heat index values as high as 104. From the Baha'i Writings, consider this. Gather ye together, and for the sake of God, resolve to root out whatever the source of contention amongst you.

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These fruitless strifes, these ruinous wars shall pass away, and the most great peace shall come. This was a quote from the Baha'i Writings on 90.9 FM, Radio Baha'i.

0: 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Once again, your friend Ernie Hilton here on a Wednesday morning. And you've just heard from Nao with Nothing's For Sure. Have a great day. Make your way out and about. Enjoy the wonderful weather, but stay well hydrated as much as possible. Also, if you have an event coming up and you want everyone to know about it, please submit your announcements at least 2 weeks ahead of time by emailing it to us. 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
2: Good morning. This is a News 13 Network weather update. I'm meteorologist Hannah Rahner. It's a very mild and muggy start to the day. A rare extreme heat warning has been issued. That's for a feel-like temperature of up to 110 plus across Horry County, and we will get more showers and storms this afternoon. 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

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This is the Morning Mix. Ernie Hilton here. And coming up next, a long set of commercial-free music. You've just heard from Yolanda with a song called Change. Mr. Aaron Cole is up in just a bit with a song called I Love You. I Love It, rather. On today, it's going to be another hot and humid day. Sunny as well. Temperatures near 98 degrees with heat index values as high as 107. From the Baha'i Writings, consider this. It behooves man to adhere tenaciously unto that which will promote fellowship, kindness, and unity.

Thank you all for tuning in. 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And it reads, "The essence of wealth is love for me. Whoso loveth me is the possessor of all things. And he that loveth me not is indeed of the poor and needy." And that was the quote from the Baha'i Writings from 90.9 FM, Radio Baha'i.

0: 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This is The Morning Mix, Ernie Hilton here. And that was the sounds coming from John Baptiste. Coming up next, Jasmine Sullivan and a song called Stand Up. That'll be up in just a bit. But first, I just want to say, it's been a great pleasure and truly a blessing to be with you on this Wednesday morning. And as always, share a smile or kind word with someone who crossed your path, or maybe a prayer with a family member or a close friend, okay? And brighten their day and bring them joy. Miss Tori Williams is up next right here on 90.9 FM, Radio Baha'i WLGI, streaming at radiobaha'i.us.
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2: Good morning. This is a News 13 Network weather update. I'm meteorologist Hannah Rauner. Heat advisory is still in effect. We are very muggy this morning, starting in the 70s, and we'll be in the upper 90s for today. Feel like temperatures over 105. And just like yesterday, scattered showers and thunderstorms to come in the afternoon. 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

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You're in the middle of a long set of commercial-free music. 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You just heard music from Terranean, Wake Up, and up next, music from Toni Braxton, Let It Flow. From the Baha'i Writings, consider this. Truthfulness is the foundation of all human virtues.

0: 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You just heard music from Tim's Burning. More music is on the way. Got some music coming up from Bonnie Lisbeth, In the Love, Maze, Symphony Soul, and Sade. 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
2: Good morning. This is a News 13 Network weather update. I'm meteorologist Hannah Rahner. It's a very mild and muggy start to the day. A rare extreme heat warning has been issued. That's for a feel-like temperature of up to 110 plus across Horry County, and we will get more showers and storms this afternoon. 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

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You're in the middle of a long set of commercial-free music. You're listening to Midday Soul. You just heard music from Ashanti with Happy. And up next, music from Teresa Fondo, Sally, and Noel Moe. Blessings. From the Baha'i Writings, consider this. The betterment of the world can be accomplished through pure and goodly deeds, through commendable and seemly conduct.

0: 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Coming up next, a long set of commercial-free music. You just heard me, some Eric Renee featuring Tamia, Spend My Life With You. More amazing music is on the way. Got some music coming up from the Hummingbirds, Prayer for the Departed, Dawkins and Dawkins, I Was Just Thinking, and Mary J. Blige, Good Morning, Gorgeous, on 90.9 FM, Radio Baha'i.
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2: This is a News 13 Network weather update. I'm meteorologist Hannah Bronner. Heat advisories are up once again across the area. Temperatures will be in the upper 90s, feel like temperatures over 105, starting partly sunny, but then getting more afternoon showers and thunderstorms, and the extreme heat continues tomorrow. 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
3: I'm Dr. Anthony Lizowitz, and this is Climate Connections. In July of 1995, a suffocating heat wave blanketed Chicago. Longtime resident Rachel Shy remembers coming home from work.
4: And just laying on the floor of the one room that had the air conditioner.
3: It was unpleasant, but she was safe because she had AC at home and a cool office to escape to. But others were not. More than 700 people died during the disaster, mostly elderly, low-income residents. The event highlighted the disproportionate risks that some people face during extreme heat. And yet today, many of the communities that suffered the most in 1995 remain vulnerable. Shy works at the nonprofit Elevate. Her group interviewed residents of North Lawndale, a predominantly black, lower-income neighborhood. 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
4: They're making choices on a daily basis between food and cooling.
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You're in the middle of a long set of commercial-free music. You're listening to Midday Soul. You just heard music from Spencer Baker, Optimistic. And up next, music from Drea, Me, Myself, and I. From the Baha'i writings, consider this. The tabernacle of unity have been raised. Regard ye not one another as strangers.

0: 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Coming up next, alongside of commercial-free music. 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You just heard music from Harold Melvin and the Blue Notes. Wake up, everybody. 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More music is on the way. Got some music coming up from Ian, Shine, Goldford, Walk With Me, and Deborah Debs, In Spite of It All, on 90.9 FM Radio Baha'i.
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2: Good afternoon. This is a News 13 Network weather update. I'm meteorologist Hannah Rahner. A rare extreme heat warning has been issued across Horry County. That's for a heat index over 110 degrees. The actual temperature will also be above average in the mid-90s, but keep heat safety on the top of mind, and then watch for more scattered showers and storms this afternoon. 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

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You're in the middle of a long set of commercial-free music. You're listening to Midday Soul. You just heard music from Teddy Pendergrass, The Power of One. And up next, music from the elements of the universe, Earth, Wind, and Fire. That's the way of the world. From the Baha'i Writings, consider this. Set your faces towards unity and let the radiance of its light shine upon you.

0: 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Coming up next, a long set of commercial-free music. 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You just heard music from the Shy Likes. There'll never be any peace. More amazing music is on the way. Got some music coming up from Bass Adjustment, Bless, Kanye Dolls, Find a Way, and Donny Hathaway. Someday we'll all be free. Dennis is up next on 90.9 FM, Radio Baha'i.
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2: This is a News 13 Network weather update. I'm meteorologist Hannah Bronner. Heat advisories are up once again across the area. Temperatures will be in the upper 90s. Feel like temperatures over 105. Starting partly sunny, but then getting more afternoon showers and thunderstorms, and the extreme heat continues tomorrow. 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

And you are right on time to listen to your afternoon groove with your host here, Dennis Rawls. Hello to you. Happy Wednesday. We're in the middle of more great commercial-free music right here at 90.9 FM, radio behind WLTI. That was the voice of Aaron Cole, right on time. Before that, Charlie Wilson's If I Believe. And that was a powerful song if you've heard it before. It is so, so inspirational. If you only believe, everything will be all right. Do stay tuned. We had some more wonderful music earlier from Tori in the Midday Soul. So Baby Now is next with The Real One. And after that, we'll have Aaliyah Adams's Window of Hope. And we have inspirational words of prayer for you from the Baha'i Writings. And think of these words and consider this. In the lofty mansion, all generosity is thine, O thou besides whom there is none other God.

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O son of justice, whither can a lover go but to the land of his beloved? And what seeker findeth rest away from his heart's desire? To the true love, reunion is life, and separation is death. His breast is void of patience, and his heart hath no peace. A myriad lives he will forsake to hasten to the abode of his beloved. This was a quote from the Baha'i Writings on 90.9 FM, Radio Baha'i.

0: 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A nice, beautiful day today to be listening and streaming with us at RadioBaha'i.us. Stick around, more great commercial-free music is on its way at your afternoon groove. After the devotion, we'll be listening to the Walls Group, and It Won't Stop. Deborah Moore's Ain't No Mountain, and then Coco's I Get Joy. Keep it right here with joy, peace, and unity and happiness here at 90.9 FM Radio Baha'i WLTI.
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2: Good afternoon. This is a News 13 Network weather update. I'm meteorologist Hannah Rauner. A rare extreme heat warning has been issued across Horry County. That's for a heat index over 110 degrees. The actual temperature will also be above average in the mid-90s, but keep heat safety on the top of mind. And then watch for more scattered showers and storms this afternoon. 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

That was the voice of Charlie Wilson, originally back in the day from the Gap Band. One of his most popular songs with that band was called She Dropped the Bomb on Me. And dropping the bomb of great music for your heart, mind, and spirit right here at 90.9 FM. Radio Baha'i, WLTI, your host here, Dennis Rawls. We welcome you to your afternoon groove. Cry No More was the title of the music. Alicia Keys was before that with Where Grace Lives. God is the most merciful and the most graceful. So that's where it truly lives. It's Sunny Is Next by TLC, and it truly is a sunny day today, partly cloudy skies as well. And then after that, Monica's For You, I Will. Inspirational prayer for you from the Baha'i Writings. Think of these words and consider this. Oh God, my God, I yield thee thanks at all times and render thee praise under all conditions.

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1: Hands up to the ceiling, dance off for no reason. 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

Welcome all. This is Dennis from 90.9 FM, giving you a quote from the Baha'i Writings. And it says, "Blessed is he who preferreth his brother before himself." And that was the quote from the Baha'i Writings from 90.9 FM, Radio Baha'i.

0: 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And good afternoon to you, your host here, Dennis Rawls, at your afternoon groove. Sit back, relax. We've got some more great commercial-free music on its way. That was Nico and Vince's Peace. After the devotion, we'll be listening to Faithfully Blessed. Thank you, God. Before I wake up every morning in my heart, I feel a thank you, God, in my soul. And V3 is coming up after that with Love Makes the World Beautiful. Then Faith Evans's Life Will Pass You By. Keep it right here to your afternoon groove at Radio Behind.
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2: This is a News 13 Network weather update. I'm meteorologist Hannah Bronner. Heat advisories are up once again across the area. Temperatures will be in the upper 90s, feel like temperatures over 105, starting partly sunny, but then getting more afternoon showers and thunderstorms, and the extreme heat continues tomorrow. 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

inspirational music throughout the day. At your afternoon groove, you're with me, your host, Dennis Rawls, on this Wednesday after 4 o'clock. We want to thank you for tuning in to 90.9 FM, Radio Baha'i, WLTI. So glad you're with us. In the middle of great commercial-free music, Leona Lewis's This Version was the title of the music. We have Jordan Armstrong coming up next with Levasse doing You've Been Good, and then Faith Evans's Love Like This. And God is so good to us. I have a prayer of inspiration for you to inspire you from the Baha'i writings. And think of these words and consider this. O kind Father, confer thy blessings. Consider not our shortcomings. Shelter us under thy protection. Remember not our sins. Heal us with thy mercy.

I'm CJ the DJ, and I'm here to share a passage from the Baha'i writings with you. A thankful person is thankful under all circumstances. A complaining soul complains even in paradise. At 90.9 FM, Radio Baha'i, this has been your daily quote from the Baha'i writings. Have a blessed day.

0: And you are right here with me, and I'm here with you at your afternoon groove. We welcome you with such love, peace, and unity with music for inspiration to make your heart shine on this afternoon. That was Brandy right here. Do stick around. More great commercial-free sounds is on its way. We're almost at 5 o'clock, so do stay tuned after the devotion. SNV Someday. 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You never know what you will do to someone's heart when you try to show them a little love and try to help them out. 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
2: Good afternoon. This is a News 13 Network weather update. I'm meteorologist Hannah Rauner. A rare extreme heat warning has been issued across Horry County. That's for a heat index over 110 degrees. The actual temperature will also be above average in the mid-90s, but keep heat safety on the top of mind, and then watch for more scattered showers and storms this afternoon. 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

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You're tuned in after 5 o'clock, you 9 to 5ers. It's time for you to head on home if you're not doing so already. But stick around, keep streaming with us at RadioBaha'i.us with your host, Dennis Rawls, at your afternoon groove. And that was L-A-B-Y-O-Y, coming up, Jam by Michael Jackson, and then Love Again by Alex Isley and Jack Dine. Before we play this commercial-free music that's on its way, we have a prayer of inspiration for you from the Baha'i Writing. Since there's no rain, think of these words to consider. Oh God, we are plants, and thy bounty is as the rain. Refresh and cause these plants to grow through thy bestowal.

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And it does read, "Turn thy sight unto thyself, that thou mayest find me standing within thee, mighty, powerful, and self-subsisting." 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

0: It truly is a blessed thing to have been with you on this afternoon at your Afternoon Groove. Your host, Dennis Rawls. We thank you so much for stopping by 90.9 FM Radio Baha'i WLGI. It's been a nice day today. And it's a Wednesday, but we're almost at the weekend again. So do stick around. More great commercial free sounds is on its way. That was Corin Hawthorne's One Blessed Thing. Tony Mamrelli was before that with Pick Me Up. And we're going to keep picking you up after the devotion with Nia Allen F's Sunshine, Ella Black's Shine, and then Janae Aiko's Calm and Patient. And we try to bring you inspiration throughout the day. We thank you for listening in. If you have been at the Morning Mix with Ernie, when you first wake up, if you miss him, you'll listen to Tori's Midday Soul and then myself on this late afternoon. And then on this evening, we'll have TJ Jones's Music of Inspiration and Love coming up next in the next hour. Be blessed for the rest of this evening with success, no stress, and of course, plenty of happiness.
1: 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I'm meteorologist Frank Johnson. Hot, humid weather will continue through the rest of the week. Our forecast for tonight, partly cloudy, warm and muggy, a low of 78 degrees. Tomorrow, a mixture of clouds and sunshine, hot and humid. Watch out for a stray thunderstorm, the high up to 100. On Friday, partly sunny, hot and humid with a slight chance for a storm and a high of 98. 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
1: Anybody in here been through some storms? 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
2: A lot of us in this house tonight, we're on the Father's will right now. And it's not comfortable. It doesn't feel good. But we need to just take solace in the fact that even though it may not feel good right now, as long as I'm in his hands, I know that everything is going to be all right. Just touch somebody, look them in the face, and tell them, I'm in his hands.

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1: This is a News 13 Network weather update. I'm meteorologist Frank Johnson. Hot, humid weather will continue through the rest of the week. Our forecast for tonight, partly cloudy, warm and muggy, a low of 80 degrees. Tomorrow, a mixture of clouds and sunshine, hot and humid. Watch out for a stray thunderstorm, the high up to 96. And on Friday, partly sunny, hot and humid with a slight chance for a storm and a high of 94. 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

0: Here's your weather forecast for the PD. This is a News 13 Network weather update. I'm meteorologist Frank Johnson. Hot, humid weather will continue through the rest of the week. Our forecast for tonight, partly cloudy, warm and muggy, a low of 78 degrees. Tomorrow, mixture of clouds and sunshine, hot and humid. Watch out for a stray thunderstorm, the high up to 100. On Friday, partly sunny, hot and humid with a slight chance for a storm and a high of 98. 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